Nervous as hell, so I didn't win a lot. You're the salt, I'm the lemon on the top. Heart quickened, south of the river. Mouth full of vinny, sitting cans full of liquor. Street light flickers, feel it in my blood. 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

cigarette, but sitting past for the liquor. 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

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This is the Wake Up Call. Yours truly, DJ Fury, DJ Genie, and Tyree. Today's quote of the day comes from none other than Bermuda's own Derek G one time. And that is, healing doesn't happen in a straight line. So that on his status yesterday, had to take that one for the quote of the day for today. Healing doesn't happen in a straight line. So however you take that one is however you take that one, right? But I want everybody to have a blessed day today. We're going to get into some music. We're going to have a good time. We're just going to bounce out. You already know the vibes on the Thursday. You already know them. I ain't got to tell you, right? This is the wake-up call.

0: 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This is the wake-up call. The time right now is 7:32. We are about to pay some bills on the other side of that topic of the day. But until then, keep it locked.
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0: 37, and you heard it tune. It is the time for the topic of the day. And
1: is DJ Genie joining us?

0: Dave, and he is boxing.
1: To be honest, what were your expectations when you heard Ray J was getting in the ring and squaring off?
0: I thought it was a boxing match.
1: It wasn't. No, oh, that was straight kickboxing.
0: That was burn knuckles.
1: Whoa. So your expectations were for Ray J.
0: Yeah.
1: He needed more than one visual in that, right?
0: It would definitely be the more than one match. I looked at that day, I said, what is this guy doing, son?
1: The things that I saw on social media of him getting touched up, it was when he came to, he wasn't there.
0: No, he's still not there. Bro, I've never seen somebody get knocked out and still be in the hospital this long.
1: Ray J was on relay.
0: Like, your boy is still in the hospital, fam.
1: Look, remember, he's like probably 45. Taking lumps like that at that age, you're getting put down for a little while.
0: That was dumb.
1: Who was he fighting? What was the guy's name?
0: I don't know. But even Chris Brown was like, I'm putting money down on this, bro. Because if I put money down on this, I already know my money's getting lost.
1: Wasted. Okay.
0: Done. That was one of the dumbest things that Ray J has done. I think that was worse than his Kim Kardashian crash outs.
1: Wait. Let's see if it was worth it. What was the big that you think he made?
0: Oh, he made a couple M's.
1: Okay. Well, it may have been worth it because honestly, I'll go in the ring for one. I'll go in the ring for half. I'm pretty sure the results won't be the same or could be. But I'm up. I'm up, my guy. I'm up.
0: Let's find out. I'm going to find out right now.
1: Okay.
0: How much did Ray J make from the last?

0: hospital money.
1: All them hospital bills, man.
0: Yeah, your boy took an L on that one.
1: Ray J is just a character. I'm going to call him a character.
0: Yeah, that's the nicest way to put it in.
1: Really, really, really, really.
0: Like, oh, the what's wrong with this guy, man? Your boy, like, the things that he just be doing makes no sense. Makes none what.

0: Genie. It's only fitting that we do this.
1: Damn, baby. I just don't understand what we went wrong. I gave you my heart. I gave you my soul.

0: 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It's the Wake Up Call.
1: I don't understand what we went wrong. I gave you my heart.

0: Yep, Vibe 103, Bermuda's Energy Station. Got to send a big shout out to Jude this morning, wishing you a good day today at school. Good mate, my little buddy right there. Make sure you have a good day, right? Now, I know we're your co-pilots right now, but this is what we're going to call that car karaoke segment, right, Tyree?
1: Yeah.
0: We're going to call it that car karaoke segment. But I want you to be safe.
1: Be safe. That's the key.
0: While we're doing this, right?
1: Keep your eyes open.
0: I don't need you calling anybody talking about, no, let me tell you this, gay boy. Let me tell you this. These are your confessions, see? We don't need you doing all of that, dear. We're just going to rock out. We're going to have a good time. Right now, this is Throwback Thursday, right? We bouncing out with some Usher first thing this morning. Something like this. What?

0: don't know. This just got me vexed, don't hear me?
1: Why?
0: Because, like, Rihanna, what are you doing?
1: Oh, for real, where have you been?
0: Like,
1: the past 8, 10, 5 years.
0: Yeah, man, you hear songs like Unfaithful and Take a Ball, and you're like,
1: back
0: yo.
1: In the studio. I mean,
0: what she said? I don't want to be a murderer.
1: Look.
0: That's a big tune. Remember the music video to that?
1: Yeah. Rihanna, I miss you, okay?
0: Organize your
1: I'm
0: life.
1: I'm stating it publicly. I miss you.
0: Organize your life. We're about to get into this commercial break. 3 minutes past the hour of 8 o'clock right here in Bermuda's Energy Station, Vibe 103. 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
5: I'm Colin Besley with your sports update from Sky. Outgoing Crystal Palace boss Oliver Glasner says it was a nervy end to his final game in charge, but they still emerged with the Conference League trophy.
6: The keeper kicked another long ball, you never know, a second ball deflected and had a free kick. I think Willerchon got a header, missing the target. So, no, I was just really took a deep breath with the final whistle.
5: Palace beat Rayo Vallecano 1-0 in last night's final to claim their first ever European title. Glasner's overseen the most successful spell in the club's history, having won the FA Cup and Community Shield in the last 12 months. Elsewhere, Newcastle winger Anthony Gordon's expected to fly to Barcelona today for a medical after a transfer deal was agreed with the Spanish giants. The Premier League clubs reportedly received a bid in the region of £70 million for the England international. FIFA's ticketing practices for this summer's World Cup are to be investigated by chief legal officers in the United States. The governing body has been subpoenaed by the Attorney Generals of New York and New Jersey after allegations of artificially inflating prices and misleading fans. Republic of Ireland have the first of two friendlies this evening as they continue their preparations for the autumn's Nations League fixtures. Heimer Helgrimson's side face Qatar in Dublin ahead of next Saturday's trip to Canada. World tennis number 2 Elina Rybakina is out of the French Open in the second round in the biggest upset of the tournament so far. She lost in a deciding set to Ukrainian Yulia Starodubtseva, ranked 53 places below her. Francesca Jones suffered a straight sets defeat to Czech 27th seed Marie Bozkova. Katie Bolter is now Britain's only representative in the singles and takes on Anastasia Potapova this afternoon for a place in the third round. In the men's draw, Novak Djokovic won in four sets against Frenchman Valentin Royer. England's women's cricketers begin their final 2020 series before the World Cup this evening when they take on India. The first of a three-match contest takes place at Chelmsford. Ireland's cricketers, meanwhile, will look to take quick wickets on the second day of their test against New Zealand in Belfast. The tourists resume on 362 for 5 after Mark Adair took 3 wickets at Stormont. That's the latest from the Sky News Centre.
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0: Yeah, Vibe 103, Bermuda's Energy Station. Hey, yo. We guys were just talking about this off air, right?
1: Yeah.
0: And I think we have this conversation on a weekly basis on Throwback Thursday. The music that these guys were making was toxic.
1: Hey, look, that's the... All these toxic things that are happening right now are a product of all of what we listened to back then, honestly.
0: Like, Genie, you was just talking about this song just now and how he is hating.
2: Hey, yeah, this song right here, it's our big hater song, you know.
1: Say, look, girl.
2: Hey, like, imagine you and your things going through some trouble. You got this hater right here. Talking about, hey, girl, let me love you. Hey, yeah, hey, boy, you hater, hear
1: me? Let me be the one to, okay, give you everything you need.
2: And how about this? It'd be your own brethren that's plotting like this.
1: Crazy, hear me?
2: I'll be like, yo, no, Fury, it's you, boy.
0: Hey, boy. And then, like, I've got the next song lined up, right? Where your boy says this in one song, and then the next song is talking about, you say you're just a friend.
1: Look, if we're getting to,
0: yo, what are you?
1: The Just a Friend came out first.
0: Yeah.
1: Let Me Love You came out after that.
0: So. But the music video for Let Me Love You is the corniest thing ever.
1: Hey, old young guys back there used to. We talked about it just before. What was that famous Bow Wow dance?
0: Oh, the hand.
1: The invisible hug?
0: Yeah.
1: Hugs and stages, whatever you want to call it.
0: Hey, Wallin, I mean, Bow Wow was and still is a sick guy, though.
1: Yeah.
0: Like,
2: I love when he's all hype, like he's kicking through cage doors to go on this stage, and I'm like, I was like, no, Shad, you
0: have boss, no reason. Relax.
2: You have no reason to be doing all this.
1: It's
2: Shad.
1: Not that serious, okay?
2: Right, you're singing, let me hold. You're kicking down doors, like, you know.
0: It don't equate.
1: Yeah,
0: it don't equate at all.
2: And hey, oh, but you know one thing about back in the day with that time, hey, it was some pain in this music, you know.
0: Hey, facts. Wait till we get to the 8:30 hour. I'm been sitting there, I'm been scheming, like I'm been thinking. I'm playing right now.
1: Yeah.
0: But I know the heartbreak in this next 30 minutes. God's gave me like what Genie said was true.
1: Yo, toxicity.
0: Toxic.
2: I want to add something too, because I know you was talking about Ray J earlier. I was doing some work on the computer. Man, boy. Man, boy. Ray Jizzle, boy.
0: Your boy had one mission.
2: Man, well, yeah. I saw that. I feel like he exaggerated. But man, my boy got beat up, boy.
1: It didn't look like he did any training for that event whatsoever.
2: No, how about training? This? So the fun clips. This is what I've seen on the internet, which has been such a joy. I love the streaming era, right? You had Chris Brown and Rampage Jackson.
0: Yeah, I saw Chris Brown.
2: It was two different training sessions. So Rampage Jackson is teaching him like some, because the MMA fight, he's teaching him some ground game. He's like, all right. And then he starts tapping at me. He's like, you tapping at me? He's like, well, I don't want to get hurt. He's like, bro, what? And then, you know, Chris Brown chilling with him in another clip, and he's just talking to him, you know, just homies. All right, so when's your fight? You know, he's like, yeah, I've been training for 1 week. All right, true. So when is he? Like, oh, it's on Saturday. He's like, wait, what?
0: Hey,
2: oh, no, bro. What you doing, bro?
0: Hey, Breezy was like, yo, bro, I ain't even putting money down on that, so I'm not losing my money, fam. It ain't no way.
1: 1 week worth
2: of training. Nah, I feel sad. The way Ray J got slept, bro, it was crazy. It was like, oh, no, you're gone.
0: And then
2: it's
0: I,
2: like, you know,
0: I saw
2: you
0: the,
2: know when somebody get knocked out, it's like that slow, like
0: Your boy gave you the stumble. He was like, and then I saw the clip of your boy still laying in the hospital bed. I was no more good, but I had tears in my eyes.
1: Like you said, that was 3 days later. That was 3 days later, you know.
0: Your boy still in the hospital recovering.
1: Look, I need more IV. I need more IV drip. I need fluids. He needs some milk.
0: Literally.
2: He needs some milk.
0: Your boy, hey, instant. I think Ray J is one of them guys, like, your boy should have did a boxing match. I don't know why he did an MMA.
1: Honestly, that's the first celebrity MMA fight that I've seen.
0: Yeah, it didn't end well for my boy, bro.
1: So it goes.
0: He had one wish.
1: So it goes.
0: He had one wish. We're going to get back to this music right here. This Mario, Let Me Love You. Ladies, this is the singing segment, right? Let's go.

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1: What? 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
1: Events for everybody. 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
2: Everybody. Jeez.
1: Time is 37 minutes past the hour of 8 o'clock. We're going to get into this music. But, you know, if you don't know this one, then you might be a little bit too young.
2: Yeah, maybe.
1: And even this is still kind of fairly new, but old.
2: Yeah.
1: So we're going to start with something like this.

Yeah, I gotta send a big shout out this morning to, you know who it is, the person that just sent me a message saying, pause, this my song. Shout out to you, Miss Lady. Tune in to the wake up call. Have a good day, right?

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0: ladies on the
1: song. 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
0: You don't put enough emphasis on the ladies sometimes. 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You know, she got to drink water because she thirsty. She done danced like 9,200 songs back to back, but ain't nobody, you know, really try to find out what she feeling, like how she feel. 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

0: 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This is the Wake Up Call with DJ Fury, DJ Genie, and myself, Tay Ray. Unfortunately, the time is 8:59. And we're wrapping things up. Unfortunately, like I said.
1: Yeah, we getting up out of here.
0: Yeah.
1: We getting up out of here.
2: Let me tell you why it's up, bro.
0: Talk to me.
1: Somebody say you can't stop it right here. But look.
2: I'm telling you. That segment right there, bro. That be my feeling.
0: I was about to say, it sounds like you're crying, my God.
2: I'm about to text her right now, bro. I can't live like this no more.
0: Say, look, girl, I miss you for real, for real.
2: I'm about to. That's I need. I'm about to break no contact. Stop me. Take my phone.
1: Hey, but this morning, right? You know, So last night I went sleep to some Neo Soul, right?
0: Okay.
1: You know, I had a rough night.
2: He's getting through it, isn't
1: he? Yeah, I had a rough night last night, so I went sleep to some Neo Soul.
0: Mm-hmm.
1: And this morning when I wake up, I had this song playing. And I was like, yo, I haven't heard this song in so long. That I literally had to download it just now to end off the show. And Tyrese probably never heard this song.
0: I'm eager.
1: He's probably never heard this song. And a lot of people probably haven't heard this song. But I got to send a big shout out to Ian Bernard one time, right?
0: Okay.
1: So Ian was one of my university lecturers.
0: Mm-hmm.
1: And this was the sound check song that he made everybody use. And as soon as I played it this morning, my goddaughter, who lives in Wales...
0: Mm-hmm.
1: She was calling me to tell me have a good day.
0: Mm-hmm.
1: And her daddy was like, yo, Nari, do you remember this song? I was like, 100%. Absolutely. I have to play it today.
0: Was it a reason why it was a sound check song or just his preference?
1: It was just his preference.
0: Okay.
1: Because my sound check song is Taliban's.
0: Yeah. All right.
1: My sound check song is Taliban's.
0: I'm gonna look for the similarities.
1: There is none. But this show is brought to you by Carnival in Bermuda. 6 days, 14 events. We getting up out of here. Remember, the asphalt don't cry. You do, so take your time out on those roads. Give us a follow, DJ Fury Official, at The Real Tyree, DJ Genie, Vi103. Keep up to date with the quote of the days, all the different topics of the days. And I want to leave us with something like this.
3: Hey, Laura, it's me.
1: Tyree don't know this one, Genie.
0: I don't.
3: Sorry, but I had to ring your doorbell so late.
1: So late.
0: I could hear mic check 1212.
1: Hey, that's a big tune, hear me? Just get everybody. Oh, really, man. I'm sorry. You can have a good day after you listen to this song.
0: Hey, I hope so.
3: Hey, Laura, it's me.
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3: Sorry,
1: we out of here. Remember the asphalt, don't cry. 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We'll check you guys tomorrow, bright and early, right?

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Big shout out to you. Have a great day at work today, all that good type of stuff. And we'll check you guys first thing in the morning, right?

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3: I'm Colin Besley with your sports update from Sky. Outgoing Crystal Palace boss Oliver Glasner says it was a nervy end to his final game in charge, but they still emerged with the Conference League trophy.
4: The keeper kicked another long ball, you never know, a second ball deflected and had a free kick. I think Willerchon got a header, missing the target. So, no, I was just really took a deep breath with the final whistle.
3: Palace beat Rayo Vallecano 1-0 in last night's final to claim their first ever European title. Glasner's overseen the most successful spell in the club's history, having won the FA Cup and Community Shield in the last 12 months. Elsewhere, Newcastle winger Anthony Gordon's expected to fly to Barcelona today for a medical after a transfer deal was agreed with the Spanish giants. The Premier League clubs reportedly received a bid in the region of £70 million for the England international. FIFA's ticketing practices for this summer's World Cup are to be investigated by chief legal officers in the United States. The governing body has been subpoenaed by the Attorney Generals of New York and New Jersey after allegations of artificially inflating prices and misleading fans. Republic of Ireland have the first of two friendlies this evening as they continue their preparations for the autumn's Nations League fixtures. Jaime Helgrimson's side face Qatar in Dublin ahead of next Saturday's trip to Canada. World tennis number two Elena Rybakina is out of the French Open in the second round in the biggest upset of the tournament so far. She lost in a deciding set to Ukrainian Yulia Starodubtseva, ranked 53 places below her. Francesca Jones suffered a straight sets defeat to Czech 27th seed Marie Bozkova. Katie Bolter is now Britain's only representative in the singles and takes on Anastasia Potapova this afternoon for a place in the third round. In the men's draw, Novak Djokovic won in four sets against Frenchman Valentin Royer. England's women's cricketers begin their final 2020 series before the World Cup this evening when they take on India. The first of a three-match contest takes place at Chelmsford. Ireland's cricketers, meanwhile, will look to take quick wickets on the second day of their test against New Zealand in Belfast. The tourists resume on 362 for five after Mark Adair took three wickets at Stormont. That's the latest from the Sky News Centre.
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2: I'm Colin Besley with your sports update from Sky. Outgoing Crystal Palace boss Oliver Glasner says it was a nervy end to his final game in charge, but they still emerged with the Conference League trophy.
3: The keeper kicked another long ball. You never know, a second ball deflected and had a free kick. I think Willerchon got a header, missing the target. So, no, I was just really took a deep breath with the final whistle.
2: Palace beat Rayo Vallecano 1-0 in last night's final to claim their first ever European title. Glasner's overseen the most successful spell in the club's history, having won the FA Cup and Community Shield in the last 12 months. Elsewhere, Newcastle winger Anthony Gordon's expected to fly to Barcelona today for a medical after a transfer deal was agreed with the Spanish giants. The Premier League clubs reportedly received a bid in the region of £70 million for the England international. FIFA's ticketing practices for this summer's World Cup are to be investigated by chief legal officers in the United States. The governing body has been subpoenaed by the Attorney Generals of New York and New Jersey after allegations of artificially inflating prices and misleading fans. Republic of Ireland have the first of two friendlies this evening as they continue their preparations for the autumn's Nations League fixtures. Jaime Helgrimsson's side face Qatar in Dublin ahead of next Saturday's trip to Canada. World tennis number two Elena Rybakina is out of the French Open in the second round and the biggest upset of the tournament so far. She lost in a deciding set to Ukrainian Yulia Starodubtseva, ranked 53 places below her. Francesca Jones suffered a straight sets defeat to Czech 27th seed Marie Bozkova. Katie Bolter is now Britain's only representative in the singles and takes on Anastasia Potapova this afternoon for a place in the third round. In the men's draw, Novak Djokovic won in four sets against Frenchman Valentin Royer. England's women's cricketers begin their final 2020 series before the World Cup this evening when they take on India. The first of a three-match contest takes place at Chelmsford. Ireland's cricketers, meanwhile, will look to take quick wickets on the second day of their test against New Zealand in Belfast. The tourists resume on 362 for five after Mark Adair took three wickets at Stormont. That's the latest from the Sky News Centre.
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2: 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It's hydromatic. 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

0: 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At the NX Toys, Reno Play. 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